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This is Akashvani, the news read by Renu Kataria. Prime Minister Narendra Modi has called upon member countries of the Shanghai Cooperation Organization, SCO, to dismantle the entire ecosystem of terrorist financing, recruitment, radicalization and safe havens. Addressing the 26th SCO summit in Bishkek yesterday, the Prime Minister said there can be no place for double standards on terrorism. Secretary West in the Ministry of External Affairs, C.B. George, said in a media briefing that the Prime Minister expressed concern over the ongoing conflicts in different parts of the world. The leaders of the member states also signed the Bishkek Declaration on the organization's 25th anniversary. The summit concluded with 13 key outcomes covering counter-terrorism, climate action, energy, disaster management, and digital cooperation. Prime Minister Narendra Modi will address the valedictory session of the Ministry of Jal Shakti's departmental summit in New Delhi today. The two-day departmental summit, which commenced yesterday, is the first in a series of departmental summits envisioned by the Prime Minister to strengthen the spirit of Team India and deepen cooperative federalism. The summit brings together the centre and states to deliberate on critical sectoral priorities and evolve time-bound action plans. The summit focuses on four key areas, including the timely implementation of water infrastructure projects, Jal Sanchay Jan Bhagidari, Catch the Rain, Drinking Water Source Sustainability and Jal Jeevan Mission 2.0. Union Commerce and Industry Minister Piyush Goyal chaired a roundtable in New Delhi on ease of doing business aimed at scaling India's data center ecosystem. In a social media post yesterday, he stated that the roundtable featured excellent discussions with key stakeholders, including data centers, hyperscalers, cloud providers, power producers and equipment suppliers, on streamlining regulations and strengthening digital infrastructure. Agriculture and Farmers Welfare Minister Shivraj Singh Chauhan reviewed the progress of the Prime Minister Dhan Dhanya Krishi Yojana PMDDKY at a meeting in New Delhi yesterday. The meeting focused on accelerating implementation of the scheme in the 100 identified district, strengthening convergence

among schemes and improving district-level performance for farmers. The scheme focuses on six key objectives, which are increasing agricultural productivity, promoting crop diversification and sustainable agricultural practices, enhancing post-harvest storage capacity, improving irrigation infrastructure, enabling greater access to short and long-term agricultural credit, and improving governance and service delivery. The government has reduced the stock holding limit for sugar dealers from 4,000 quintals to 2,000 quintals effective from the 15th of this month till the 30th of November this year. The new stock limit is aimed to curb hoarding and speculative trading, protect consumer interest by ensuring adequate availability and price stability. At present, a stock holding limit of 4,000 quintals on sugar dealers across the country is effective from 1st of August this year. Under the amended provisions, a sugar dealer shall not hold any stock for a period exceeding 30 days from the date of receipt of such stock. The government said that the country has adequate availability of onion and it has begun a calibrated and targeted release of buffer stocks through Kanda Express and road transport to ensure moderation of seasonal price pressures. The Consumer Affairs, Food and Public Distribution Ministry said that retail intervention efforts have expanded significantly across 19 cities, supported by the dispatch of over 30 trucks to ensure widespread availability. Prime Minister of Belgium, Bart De Wever, will be on a three-day visit to India beginning today. During the visit, he will hold bilateral talks with Prime Minister Narendra Modi to discuss the entire spectrum of bilateral relations and regional and global issues of mutual interest. In badminton, India's leading shuttlers, including Lakshya Sen, Kidambi Srikant and Tanvi Sharma, will begin their campaigns today at the China Masters Super 715 Shenzhen. Top seed Satvik Sairaj Ranki Reddy and Chirag Shetty will also lead India's challenge in men's doubles, with Devika Sehwag among the other Indians in action. And that is the end of this news bulletin.

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1: This is a gabru munda with exquisite skill. Kuriyo ko pagal kar deta hai without the frills. Sab puche how he does it, sab puche uska secret, and this is what he has to say.

0: experts have discovered a new species of deep sea skate in the Arabian Sea off India's southwestern coast, informs the Pioneer. And with that, it's back to you, Shagun.
1: Thank you, Renu. And now before we end the bulletin, the headlines once again. Prime Minister Narendra Modi renews call to embrace Swadeshi goods and avoid unnecessary purchase of gold and destination weddings abroad. Prime Minister to address valedictory session of departmental summit of Jal Shakti Ministry in New Delhi today. Government reduces stock holding limit of sugar from 4 to 2,000 quintals. US begins fresh strikes on IRGC targets inside Iran, explosions heard in Bandar Abbas and Hormuz. Indian forensic team begins DNA analysis to identify flash flood victims in Nepal. And India's leading shuttlers Lakshya Sen, Kidambi Srikanth and Tanvi Sharma to begin their campaigns at China Masters Super 750 in Shenzhen today. And with that, we end the morning news. Have a nice day.

This is Akashvani Shillong, the Northeast News Bulletin read by Wai Delang Pariyat. First, we take a look at the headlines. Chief Electoral Officer Meghalaya extends schedule for the ongoing SIR of electoral rolls by 14 days due to recent disruptions in Shillong. Revised Frontier Nagaland Territorial Authority Bill 2026 introduced on the first day of the Nagaland Legislative Assembly monsoon session. MLAs in Nagaland raised concerns over the proposed Foreign Contribution Regulation Amendment Bill 2026. And now we take a look at the news in details. The Chief Electoral Officer Meghalaya has extended the schedule for the ongoing special intensive revision of electoral rolls by 14 days, citing disruptions to the claims and objections and hearing process in Shillong last month. The revised schedule, set September 18, 2026, as the last date for filing claims and objections, while the deadline for disposal of claims and objections and completion of the notice and hearing process has been extended to October 17, 2026. The final publication of the electoral roll will now take place on October 21, 2026. As of the latest review, 6,51,735 notices have been generated, of which 5,71,989 have been delivered to electors. A total of 1,29,298 hearings have been conducted, accounting for 19.84% of the notices generated, while 297 electors have been found ineligible following verification and hearings. The ninth session of the 14th Nagaland Legislative Assembly commenced on Tuesday. The first day of the monsoon session saw the introduction of a revised Frontier Nagaland Territorial Authority FNTA Bill 2026, along with several other government legislations. The legislation seeks to establish a special institutional arrangement for the six districts of Eastern Nagaland, Mon, Tuensang, Longleng, Kiphire, Noklak and Shamator, following the memorandum of agreement signed between the Centre, Nagaland government and the Eastern Nagaland People's Organisation in February this year. Meanwhile, Chief Minister Nephew Rio introduced four government bills on the first day of the session. MLAs in Nagaland have raised concerns over the proposed Foreign Contribution Regulation Amendment Bill 2026, urging the centre to ensure that legitimate foreign contributions to churches, charitable institutions and grassroots organisations are not adversely affected. Initiating a discussion under Rule 50 in the Assembly yesterday, MLA Achumbemo Kikon said the proposed amendments would make FCRA registration and renewal more complicated and create scope for institutions and assets built partly through foreign contributions to be taken over. In his concluding remarks on the discussion, Chief Minister Nephew Rio welcomed the Centre's decision to refer the proposed FCRA Amendment Bill to a joint parliamentary committee, saying it would provide an opportunity to address genuine concerns and remove apprehensions surrounding the legislation. In Assam, the Housing and Urban Affairs Minister Kaushik Rai on Tuesday reviewed measures to address waterlogging and flooding along the National Highway in Guwahati under the Mission Flood Free Guwahati initiative. Seven key intervention points were identified along the National Highway stretch from Jalukbari to Jorabad, with specific mitigation measures proposed for each location. Responsibilities for implementing the interventions were assigned to the concerned departments and agencies. The minister directed all stakeholders to work in close coordination and ensure prompt and time-bound implementation of the measures. The state cabinet in Manipur, chaired by the Chief Minister Yumnan Khemchan Singh, on Tuesday approved the draft Manipur Unified Trade, Shops and Establishment Licensing Bill 2026 for introduction in the upcoming Assembly session. The bill proposes a single unified licensing system for trade, shops and establishments across the state. It aims to eliminate overlapping licenses, reduce regulatory burden and simplify procedures for businesses. The Cabinet also approved amendments to the Manipur Shops and Establishments Act 2021 to liberalise regulations and remove the requirement for multiple licences for similar compliance. The Government of Sikkim has identified three glacial lakes in North Sikkim, which poses highest risk of a glacial lake outburst flood, with Shakocho in North Sikkim identified as the most vulnerable. National Disaster Management Authority has identified 189 high vulnerability glacial lakes in the Indian Himalayas, including 40 high hazard glacial lakes in Sikkim. Shakocho is a medium-sized glacial lake which is located above Thangu and contains around 27 million cubic meters of water. The Government of Sikkim proposed mitigation measures to the Government of India, including a solar power pumping system to lower the water level of the said lake.
The proposed pumping system by Department of Science and Technology aims to lower the lake's existing water level further by around 20 metres over a period of 2 to 3 years. Three villages of Tapon Namsan, Upper, Tapon Namgong Lower and Makoi Pipuram in Kongpokpi district of Manipur came under attack early Tuesday morning. Around 30 houses were reportedly burnt down while one person was injured. Meanwhile, Chaljang and Luthang village along the Imphal Tamenglong Road, Kangpokpi district also reported coming under heavy firing. Villagers fled to neighbouring areas for safety and no casualties have been reported from the firing so far. Deputy Chief Minister of Arunachal Pradesh, Chawna Main, on Tuesday interacted with Chairman Central Empowered Committee, Chandra Prakash Goyal at Namsai. The interaction deliberated on matters concerning environmental conservation, forest management and sustainable development of Arunachal Pradesh. In a social media post, the Deputy Chief Minister emphasized that Mr. Goyal's valuable insights and experience will continue to be important in working towards balancing ecological responsibilities with the development aspirations of people. BJP Mizoram President Dr. K. Baichwa on Monday met Assam Chief Minister Dr. Himanta Biswa Sarma in Guwahati to discuss various areas of cooperation between Mizoram and Assam. During the meeting, the two leaders stressed the importance of greater cooperation between the neighbouring states in various fields. They also discussed the need for continued dialogue to resolve issues relating to the Mizoram-Assam border. The leaders further discussed the allocation of land in Guwahati for the construction of a tribal hostel for the Mara Autonomous District Council. Dr. Baichwa was accompanied by BJP Mizoram General Secretary Delson Notlia. Mizoram is gearing up for the winter festival as part of the state government's efforts to establish the state as the winter capital of India, officials said. The organizing committee for the festival met in Aizawl under the chairmanship of Chief Minister Laldu Oma to discuss preparations for the event. Addressing the meeting, Laldu Oma said that the government is actively working to establish Mizoram as the winter capital of India and most prominent initiative towards this goal is the winter festival. He said that the festival would serve as a platform to showcase and promote entrepreneurship in the state. The festival will also feature Christmas street decorations, a Christmas parade and several other programs. Senior BJP leaders arrived in Tripura on Tuesday to review organizational matters and chalk out a strategy for the upcoming village committee elections. The delegation includes BJP National General Secretary Organization B.L. Santosh, North East Coordinator Dr. Sambit Patra, Co-Coordinator Rajiv Babar, Tripura in charge Rajdeep Roy and Organization General Secretary in charge of Assam and Tripura Ravindra Raju. They were welcomed at Agartala MBB Airport by MP Rajiv Bhattacharji and other party leaders. Later, Chief Minister Dr. Manik Saha, BJP State President Abhishek Debroy and other senior leaders welcomed them at the state guest house. Sohra and Mausun Ram, renowned for their record-breaking rainfall, witnessed a deficient rainfall yet again as Meghalaya recorded a 38% shortfall in August, the India Meteorological Department said. The state received 359.7 mm of rainfall during August against the normal 581.6 mm, the weather office said. At the district level, West Janta Hills recorded the highest deficit at 75%, followed by West Garo Hills at 72%. West Khasi Hills at 60% and North Garo Hills at 58%, it added. East Khasi Hills, home to Sohra and Mausun Ram, recorded a 42% deficit, while East Garo Hills and Rebhoy recorded 22% each, and East Janta Hills 24% below normal. South Garo Hills was near normal with a 9% deficit, while Southwest Khasi Hills recorded a large excess of 155%, the highest among the districts. Four strength lifters from Sikkim have been selected to represent India at the upcoming 13th World Strength Lifting and Incline Bench Press Championships 2026 in Kyrgyzstan from 8th to 12th September. The four players are Pema Dorji Bhutia, Milan Pradhan, Binu Subba and Sangita Tamang. Sikkim Strength Lifting Association Working President Alan Targen congratulated the selected athletes and wished them success in the upcoming championship. Pema Dorji Bhutia expressed confidence in their ability to perform well at the upcoming championship. Bhutia said the selection was not only a personal achievement for the athletes, but also a proud moment for Sikkim and the state's strength lifting fraternity. Before we end the bulletin, we take a look at the headlines once again. Chief Electoral Officer Meghalaya extends schedule for the ongoing SIR of electoral rolls by 14 days due to recent disruptions in Shillong.
revised Frontier Nagaland Territorial Authority Bill 2026, introduced on the first day of the Nagaland Legislative Assembly monsoon session. MLAs in Nagaland raised concerns over the proposed Foreign Contribution Regulation Amendment Bill 2026. With that, we come to the end of the Northeast News Bulletin. This is Akash Vani. Shillong. Have a nice day.

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This is Akaswani Tura. Very good morning, and once again, welcome to all listeners to the Western Music Program. Well, listeners, this morning we are bringing you some various beautiful songs from the album The Street, and the numbers are Turn the Page and Let's Push Things.

this place, you'll see me. Brace yourself, because this goes deep. I'll show you the secrets to the sky and the birds. Actions speak louder than words. Stand by me, my apprentice. 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

0: morning and the night before and the night before.
1: That was the number from the album The Streets. And now you can listen another number from the album UV40. And the numbers are Don't Slow Down and Warden of Sin.

With these songs, we come to the end of this Western music program. After a short while, you can listen Bibit Bharati Aaj Ke Fankar at 9:30 a.m., news in Hindi at 10 a.m., and news in English at 10:05 a.m., which will be relayed from Delhi station. Thank you for being with us. This is Akashvani Thura.

This is Akashvani, the news read by Shagun Chopra. Prime Minister Narendra Modi will address the valedictory session of the Ministry of Jal Shakti's departmental summit in New Delhi today. The two-day departmental summit, which commenced yesterday, is the first in a series of departmental summits envisioned by the Prime Minister to strengthen the spirit of Team India and deepen cooperative federalism. The summit brings together the centre and states to deliberate on critical sectoral priorities and evolve time-bound action plans. The government has reduced the stock holding limit for sugar dealers from 4,000 quintals to 2,000.

0: 1,000 quintals, effective from the 15th of this month till 30th of November this year. Our correspondent reports that the new stock limit is aimed to curb hoarding and speculative trading, protect consumer interest by ensuring adequate availability and price stability. The Enforcement Directorate is conducting search operations at 14 premises in connection with alleged fraud in toll collection at the National Highways Authority of India plazas. The searches are being carried out under the Prevention of Money Laundering Act. The premises are located in Uttar Pradesh, Rajasthan, Maharashtra, Jammu, Madhya Pradesh, the National Capital Region and Kolkata. According to the ED, there is an alleged use of unauthorized software applications for generating unauthorized toll receipts and diverting toll collections outside the official accounting mechanism. The agency said further investigation is in progress. Vice President C.P. Radhakrishnan will visit Raipur today to attend third convocation of All India Institute of Medical Sciences, AIIMS, Raipur. The convocation will mark a significant milestone in the institute's academic journey, with degrees being conferred on graduating students from undergraduate, postgraduate, super specialty, doctoral and allied health sciences program in the presence of distinguished dignitaries. Prime Minister Narendra Modi today shared a Sanskrit Subhashitam today, highlighting the virtues of giving fearlessness and saving lives. In a social media post, Prime Minister Modi said that whoever takes away people's fear receives great blessings, and in all three worlds, there is no greater gift than saving a life. A 19-member Indian forensic team has begun analysing DNA samples alongside forensic experts to assist in identifying people affected by the recent flash floods in Nepal. Indian Embassy said that the team commenced the analysis at the Nepal Police Central Forensic Science Laboratory and the National Forensic Science Laboratory in Kumaltar area of Kathmandu Valley. The Indian experts are working with their counterparts to speed up the processing of DNA samples collected from flood-affected areas and help establish the identities of victims and missing persons. The deployment of Indian forensic team is part of ongoing efforts to support Nepal in the aftermath of recent flash floods, which caused significant loss of life and left several people unaccounted for. India continues to extend all possible assistance to Nepal in the ongoing rescue and relief efforts. The fifth Indian aircraft carrying relief and rescue assistance has departed for Nepal today. In a social media post, External Affairs Minister Dr. S. Jaishankar said that the aircraft is carrying an 11-member rescue team equipped with specialized equipment along with 5.5 tons of essential medicines. Two villages in Serlui constituency, North Chavanpui and Sahaipui K, have been affected by flooding following heavy rainfall, with residents of flood-hit areas being moved to safer locations. Water levels at Serlui B Hydel Project Reservoir have continued to rise after heavy rain. For the convenience of rail passengers, Northern Railway has decided to introduce the regular run of train number 0.04688/04687, Badgam Sri Mata Vaishno Devi Katra Badgam Special Express from October 19, 2026. Domestic benchmark equity indices were trading in red today, tracking a bearish trend in global equities and higher oil prices due to escalating conflict in West Asia. Sensex lost 548 points to reach 76,395, while Nifty shed 196 points to reach 23,858 when reports last came in. And that is the end of this news bulletin.
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1: Na shimang, the responsibilities of mother in molding adolescents towards a better future ni menaganani ko kuna sona matna ha. 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

0: Good afternoon. This is Akashwani and I am Anuja Kumar with the Midday News. The headlines. Prime Minister Narendra Modi to address valedictory session of Departmental Summit of Jal Shakti Ministry in New Delhi this evening. India sends fifth aircraft carrying 5.5 tons of essential medicines and equipments to assist flood-ravaged Nepal. Death toll crosses 1,100. World Bank Chief Ajay Banga praises India's economic growth, says it has potential to grow beyond 8% despite global economic headwinds. India-Afghanistan Joint Working Group holds review meeting to strengthen bilateral trade and economic cooperation between the two countries. And in badminton, India's Kidambi Srikanth and Tanvi Sharma advanced to the second round of China Open. And now the news in detail. Prime Minister Narendra Modi will address the valedictory session of the Departmental Summit of Jal Shakti Ministry in New Delhi this evening. The two-day departmental summit commenced yesterday is the first in a series of departmental summits envisioned by the Prime Minister to strengthen the spirit of Team India and deepen cooperative federalism. The summit is bringing together the centre and the states to deliberate on critical sectoral priorities and evolve time-bound action plans. The summit is focusing on four key areas covering timely implementation of water infrastructure projects, Jal Sanchay Jan Bhagidari, Catch the Rain, Drinking Water Source Sustainability and Jal Jeevan Mission 2.0. The initiative seeks to promote shared responsibility for national goals and ensure that deliberations translate into measurable improvements in governance and service delivery. India continues to extend all possible assistance to Nepal in the ongoing rescue and relief efforts. The fifth Indian aircraft carrying relief and rescue assistance has departed for Nepal today. In a social media post, External Affairs Ministry Dr. S. Jaishankar said the aircraft is carrying an 11-member rescue team equipped with specialized equipment along with 5.5 tons of essential medicines. Meanwhile, a 19-member Indian forensic team has begun analyzing DNA samples alongside forensic experts to assist in identifying people affected by the recent flash floods in Nepal. More details from our correspondent.
1: The death toll from the

0: Devastating floods in Nepal has crossed the 1,100 mark. According to Nepal's National Disaster Risk Reduction and Management Authority, as many as 1,114 bodies swept away by the last week's deadly floods had been recovered till date. The highest number of bodies had been recovered in southern Chitwan district, followed by Nawalparasi East. Authorities said 95 bodies have so far been identified and handed over to their relatives. Around 4,000 people remain out of contact, including government employees, security personnel, elected representatives, foreign nationals, Nepalis accompanying foreign tourists, local residents, and workers employed at the hydropower projects. Meanwhile, the whereabouts of many people reported missing from 11 flood-affected hydropower projects remain unknown, as rescue efforts have so far produced limited results. According to the Independent Power Producers Association Nepal, the status of 983 people associated with 11 hydropower projects along the Bhotekoshi and Trishuli River corridors in Rasuwa and Nuwakot remains unknown. Chiyasa Pandey from News Desk.
1: Union Finance Minister Nirmala Sitharaman met World Bank President Ajay Banga on sidelines of the G20 Finance Ministers and Central Bank Governors meeting in Nashville, United States. The two leaders discussed further strengthening the India-World Bank Group partnership. The discussions also covered a sector-based, programmatic approach to credit enhancement for infrastructure. Ms. Sitharaman highlighted India's engagement with the World Bank Group on establishing a global digital public infrastructure knowledge hub in India, including exploring opportunities to leverage technology in areas such as agriculture. In an interview, World Bank President Ajay Banga said India has the potential to grow beyond its current 7-8% trajectory. Mr. Banga described the country's latest economic performance as robust, despite global energy pressures, trade uncertainty, and the impact of El Nino.
2: What we're doing really is that you need three pillars to work for job creation. The first one is infrastructure, both physical and human. So bridges, roads, airports, power, water, digitization. India is doing a great deal of work on that front. The second is human infrastructure. So, you know, skilling, education, and the like, healthcare. Again, much work going on, although more to be done there. I think the whole skilling and education ecosystem in India needs to be tuned even closer to where the jobs are going to come from in the future and what the private sector would want to do with you.
1: Union Finance Minister Nirmala Sitharaman met Kristalina Georgieva, Managing Director of the International Monetary Fund, on the sidelines of the G20 Finance Ministers meeting in Asheville, United States. The two leaders discussed the global economic outlook and India's evolving growth trajectory. Union Finance Minister also met the European Commissioner for Economy, Valdis Dombrovskis, on sidelines of the G20 finance ministers meeting in Nashville, US yesterday. A finance ministry statement said the two sides discussed further deepening of the India-EU economic and financial partnership, including through the India-EU macroeconomic dialogue and the Trade and Technology Council. Japanese credit rating agency JCRA has upgraded India's sovereign rating to A- from BBB+, citing the country's solid economic growth, robust private consumption and public investment, along with improvements in the soundness of its financial system. In an official statement today, JCRA said the Indian economy has maintained a high growth rate of more than 7%, supported by strong private consumption and public investment. It stated the government has steadily implemented policies conducive to productivity growth and economic development. External Affairs Minister Dr. S. Jaishankar will be on a three-day visit to Ukraine and Poland from tomorrow till Saturday. During his visit, Dr. Jaishankar will hold bilateral consultations with his counterparts of Ukraine, Andriy Sybiha, and Poland's Deputy Prime Minister and Foreign Minister, Radoslaw Sikorski. The External Affairs Ministry said the visit will focus on enhancing bilateral relations and also provide an opportunity to exchange views on regional developments and issues of mutual interest. This is Akashwani giving you the news.
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1: Welcome back to Midday News on Akashwani. The India-Afghanistan Joint Working Group on Trade held a meeting to review measures to strengthen bilateral

0: trade and economic cooperation between the two countries. The Ministry of Commerce and Industry said the discussions held yesterday virtually covered key areas that included trade facilitation and customs cooperation, visa facilitation for Afghan traders, banking and financial cooperation, pharmaceutical and agricultural trade, energy cooperation, investment and trade promotion, tariff concessions, cargo connectivity and port-related issues. Prime Minister of Belgium, Bart De Wever, will be on a three-day visit to India beginning today. During the visit, he will hold bilateral talks with Prime Minister Narendra Modi to discuss the entire spectrum of bilateral relations and regional and global issues of mutual interest. Prime Minister De Wever will also deliver a keynote address at a business event in the context of the India-EU Free Trade Agreement. He will also travel to Mumbai, where he will engage with various stakeholders, including from the diamond, ports and logistics sectors. The External Affairs Ministry said the visit will provide an opportunity to further strengthen the India-Belgium partnership. Iran's Islamic Revolutionary Guard Corps, IRGC, has claimed that it carried out attacks on the U.S. Ali al-Salem base in Kuwait, a military camp housing U.S. Marines in Jordan, and destroyed a U.S. surveillance balloon control system at an American base in Iraq. In the statement, the IRGC said that it successfully hit the living quarters and command post of the U.S. Ali al-Salem base's American commander in Kuwait. The retaliation came after U.S. has conducted fresh strikes on Islamic Revolutionary Guard Corps targets inside Iran. Iran's foreign ministry said the U.S. strikes hit a home hosting a wedding ceremony in the city of Kohestak, resulting in the death of 4 civilian and other 50 injuries. Global crude oil prices climbed to a 5-week high as renewed hostilities between the United States and Iran heightened concerns over supply disruptions. Oil prices jumped more than $4 a barrel yesterday as hopes of a reopening of the Strait of Hormuz dimmed. Today, Brent crude was trading 0.2% up at $94.87 a barrel in intraday trade. West Texas Intermediate crude was trading flat at $90.12 a barrel when reports last came in. The India Meteorological Department, IMD, has issued a red colour warning for extremely heavy rainfall over eastern Madhya Pradesh during the day. IMD has forecast heavy to very heavy rainfall at isolated places over Assam, Meghalaya, Bihar, Chhattisgarh, Uttar Pradesh, Uttarakhand, West Bengal and Sikkim for the day. The Met Department also predicted heavy rainfall at isolated places over Arunachal Pradesh, Haryana, Chandigarh, Delhi, Himachal Pradesh, Jharkhand, Nagaland, Manipur, Mizoram, Tripura, Punjab, Vidarbha and West Madhya Pradesh. The flood situation is worsening in various districts of Bihar. Continuous rainfall in Nepal, neighbouring states and across the state has led to a rise in the water levels of major rivers, including the Ganga, Gandak and Kosi. Here is a report.
1: The rise in the water levels of major rivers in Bihar, along with increased water discharge from the Valmiki Nagar, Kosi Birpur and Son Indripuri barrages, has intensified the flood threat in the affected districts. After Bhagalpur, Aurangabad, Begusarai, Buxar, Bhojpur, Munger, Patna, Khagaria, Vaishali and Jahanabad, flood-like conditions have now emerged in Kaimur district as well. Meanwhile, following continuous rainfall and the release of water from Durgavati Reservoir, the district administration has issued a flash flood alert. The administration is making efforts to evacuate people living along the riverbanks to safer locations. Savita Parikh, Akashvani News, Patna.
0: Heavy rainfall over the past 3 days has disrupted normal life in Jharkhand. Rising water levels in rivers and damage to several bridges have aggravated the flood situation and affected connectivity in several parts of the state.
2: According to IMD Ranchi, heavy rainfall in Jharkhand over the past 3 days has led to a rise in the water levels of the Bhairavi, Damodar, Swarnarekha and Khatkai rivers. In Ranchi, due to continuous rainfall, water has been released from the Kake and Getalsud dams as well as the Tenu Ghat and Chandal dams, increasing the risk of flooding in low-lying areas. Meanwhile, several bridges and roads across the state have been damaged in the rainfall over the past 3 days. Lohardaga district has been among the worst affected, with several bridges damaged or washed away, impacting a large population. Connectivity has also been disrupted in Garhwa, Latehar, Ramgarh and Simdega. Under its influence, several districts may receive heavy rainfall today, while weather conditions are likely to improve from tomorrow. Mehvish Rehman, Akash.

0: Pani News, Ranchi.
1: Union Minister for Environment, Forest and Climate Change Bhupendra Yadav today said that conservation with harmony and human nature coexistence should be the foundation of ecological conservation. Mr. Yadav made these remarks after inaugurating a two-day international workshop on the theme Tiger Landscapes, Conservation, Bioeconomy and Ecotourism as Pillars for Livelihood and Income Generation in New Delhi. Addressing the inaugural session, Mr. Yadav highlighted India's conservation journey under Project Tiger, emphasizing that the survival of tigers is intrinsically linked to the health of forests, wildlife corridors and local communities. On to sports. In badminton, India's Kidambi Srikant and Tanvi Sharma progressed to the second round of the China Open tournament today. Srikant defeated Chinese Taipei's Qi Yu Jin in men's singles opener in Shenzhen. In another men's singles clash, Lakshya Sen was knocked out of the tournament after he lost against Canada's Victor Lai. And now, before we end the bulletin, the headlines once again. Prime Minister Narendra Modi to address valedictory session of departmental summit of Jal Shakti Ministry in New Delhi this evening. India sends fifth aircraft carrying 5.5 tons of essential medicines and equipments to assist flood-ravaged Nepal. Death toll crosses 1,100. World Bank Chief Ajay Banga praises India's economic growth, says it has potential to grow beyond 8% despite global economic headwinds. India-Afghanistan Joint Working Group holds review meeting to strengthen bilateral trade and economic cooperation between the two countries. And in badminton, India's Kidambi Srikant and Tanvi Sharma advance to the second round of China Open. And with that, we end the midday news.

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1: We hope that together, by next year, we will be able to have evidence-based research of this entire project, and which will be a very potent and a very telling commentary on the new narratives that we intend to shape. So with these few words, I welcome one and all to this launch of Tracing the Roots, Jama Jadil Jeksi Bidil. Tracing the Roots, a critical and multidisciplinary study of the origin and the historical movements of the Garos. Thank you very much.
0: Tura Christian College Choir Mungsa Gitko Rungangha.

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1: 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Samman. And now our Honorable Chief Minister has taken initiative and the dream has come true. Recently we have launched the same project in Shillong for the brothers and sisters of the Khasi and Jaintia communities. And today we are launching this project for the Garo Achik, the brother and sister community. The origin and migration history of the Garo tribes of Meghalaya have always been of great interest of scholars. Much of what we know today come from early writings of British administrators, missionaries, and travelers. These records still help us understand our culture and history. The Garo tribe has rich oral tradition and traced their origin in Tibet. These are supported by early studies and evidence found in Brahmaputra Valley. Today, many scholars believe that the Garo people have come from Tibet. However, there are still many gaps in our knowledge. Research has been limited due to lack of funds, travel difficulties, and limited academic collaboration. To address this, the government of Meghalaya has formed a dedicated study team under the Department of Art and Culture. This team will carry out research and research institution and universities in the country and abroad in Tibet, and will work with this institution, local communities, scholars, and experts. The initiative is expected to achieve several important outcomes about the cultural engages of the Garo tribes, the strengthening of cultural identity, and the deeper understanding of our shared heritage, the preservation and promotion of indigenous knowledge system for future generation and development of informed recommendation of future research. In an effort to make research more effective and impactful, it is also important to be digitally present and relevant, and this has been achieved through the launch of ePortal, which can play a significant role by providing a centralized digital platform of collecting, preserving, organizing and sharing the knowledge and resources generated through the initiative. The e-portal can also provide a user-friendly and accessible repository where researchers, community members, students, educators, and future generations can explore information relating to our history, language, culture, tradition, and origin. Where appropriate, it can also incorporate digitized documents, photographs, audio and video recording, oral stories, linguistic materials, map, archival resource, and other form of cultural documentation. Understanding our origins is therefore not only an exercise in looking at the past, it provides an important foundation for addressing the present and planning for the future. A clearer understanding of our heritage can strengthen cultural awareness, support the preservation and revitalization.

0: of languages and tradition, and help younger generation develop a stronger connection with their history and identity.
1: Meghalaya Adoknis Kothong Minister Pa Conrad K. Sangma Achik Jat Panuni Ongbaha Aru Jatni Itihasko Am Sandiani Projectko Abachingate Onao Ndene Aganaha.
2: Kasara Pigram Tracing the Roots Program. 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Baka mandirangan aida you know, doubt to Kabaluma, my Dakpa program again. Successful above Java, my Nakisa Tsinia, history go, the Tamata Tsatsina Kubara. I don't have sovereign Tsatsina, but that's the Gitsatsina. Acting positively, Kakanan. Acting our soul identity go, proof gana, research gana, data gana, scientific research kae, DNA test kae. DNA test baksa, linguistic, architectural, cultural, food habits, alaksa dutang-dutang, music, ya pula aspects rangku niem, resource person ya akan ada, ya pula ku miliate, kepak point rang, A to G, A, B, C, D, F, E, F, G, so gemak point to jinsalu aksa, main pa common point ku maknosa, conclusive evidence utama. 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Ma conclusion okay. And then by any 100% Achim final conclusion ko matter jauka. 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Baka fact rang. Yanakapa Jean Bank ni true Haida Tsing Yanakapa research quatin start kaimun at in future or tiko nam dabata matnabaduma. Similarly, Antini architectural, for example, cultural history. Talachini architectural history era Badia community by Badia tribe paksa media. Mayanaki wana Yakapa Kutsiramu change to. No, company Kasachi and Sindalo, Meghalaya or Garu Hills or Chin, College of Architecture and Urban Planning, or Sindalo Kulina Makaha. Yarakoheta Tia, Achini Academy, Achini Instituto, Architectural College, any research of Hatsin Dakna Matabadu. Achini musician, Mainaka instruments of Achrang, Takalina. Are you instruments Ramra, but music tune Ramra, Bantini drum beats Ramra, Badia culture boxa media. I was in Namibia today, but Helge, culinary, actually, Jay, me, Vichaka, what's in Sophia, actually, Yanni, my Nakapali, Padia community, Paksadama. Only a man, Yanni, scoped in a men, Nala. Are you ever going to disappoint? Ultimately, Yanni, that Batkapa return on a mine, that Batkapa return on a, but that Batkapa benefit on a, actually, Talambira, Jack Nigaman, Sansina. I'm an identity here. Kusiyokna, padongna, la songchana, apachi. 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

its impact. Mr. Shah also noted that Nepal has already received messages of goodwill and material assistance from multiple countries and multilateral partners. In Uttar Pradesh, former commander of Western Air Command, retired Air Marshal Jitendra Mishra, is appointed as the first CEO of Sri Ram Janmabhoomi Kshetra Trust in Ayodhya today. The appointment was announced after the meeting of the trust held at Maniram Das Chhavani in Ayodhya, under the chairmanship of Trust President Mahant Nritya Gopal Das. The CEO will be responsible for overseeing the administrative functioning of the trust and handling key operational responsibilities related to the Sri Ram Temple complex. The trust interim general secretary Krishna Mohan informed about the appointment of three new members, which include Madan Mohan Pandey, a senior advocate from Ayodhya, Mahesh Bhakchandka of Delhi, and retired principal Dr. Nirmala Yadav from Shikohabad. The new CEO of the trust, former commander of Western Air Command, has also played a key role in Operation Sindoor. He retired on 30th April 2026. He is also a recipient of Ati Vishisht Seva Medal and Vishisht Seva Medal. The government has announced the Tenzing Norgay National Adventure Awards for the year 2024. The awardees are Baljeet Kaur and Skald Zangrigzin in Land Adventure category, Remo Saha in Water Adventure category, and Shiv Prasad Chamoli in the Lifetime Achievement category. The selections were made following the recommendations of the National Selection Committee. University Grants Commission, UGC, has notified 33 new and 21 updated allied and healthcare undergraduate and postgraduate degrees under the regulatory purview of the National Commission for Allied and Healthcare Professions, NCAHP. The Health and Family Welfare Ministry is strengthening the education, training and professional standards of allied and healthcare professions to build a skilled, competent and future-ready healthcare workforce for the country. The Supreme Court today said it will take up the reconstitution of the Bar Council of India after the newly elected state bar councils complete the statutory process for constituting the BCI. The apex court was hearing pleas challenging the continued occupation of the BCI chairperson's post by senior advocate Manan Kumar Mishra and the purported extension of his tenure till 2030. The Indian Meteorological Department, IMD, has issued red colour warning for heavy to very heavy rainfall with isolated extremely heavy rainfall over East Madhya Pradesh tomorrow. According to IMD, heavy to very heavy rainfall will prevail over sub-Himalayan West Bengal, Sikkim, Vidarbha and West Uttar Pradesh tomorrow. Several places over Delhi, NCR are also expected to witness heavy rainfall during the next 2 days. In badminton, India's Kidambi Srikanth and Tanvi Sharma advanced to the second round of China Masters Super 750 tournament with straight game victories in respective singles events in Shenzhen, Guangdong province. And that is the end of this news bulletin.

A very good evening to all our listeners. This is Akashvani Thura. Now it's time for our regular Western music program. And this evening we have got some great music lineup for you. Let's get started with Pussycat Dolls. Numbers are Wait a Minute and Feeling Good.

With those numbers, we wind up our Western music program for this evening. Thanks for being with us. And after a few minutes, you can listen to Sports Scan from Delhi Station at 8:30 p.m. Then Samachar Sandhya at 8:45 p.m. English News at 9 p.m. Spotlight at 9:15 p.m. Pet Party at 9:30 p.m. Hindi News at 10 p.m. English News at 10:05 p.m. And lastly, Vivid Party at 10:10 p.m. to 10:30 p.m. Please stay tuned. This is Akashvani Tura.

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2: 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Death toll rises to over 1,200, with over 4,000 people still missing. RBI says special US dollar Indian rupee forex swap facility generated over 136 billion US dollar inflows till August 31st. Shri Ram Janmabhoomi Kshetra Trust appoints retired Air Marshal Jitendra Mishra as its first CEO. Belgian Prime Minister Max de Wever to arrive in New Delhi tonight on a 3-day visit to India. Talks on trade, defence, technology, energy and connectivity high on agenda. Heavy to very heavy rainfall likely in East Madhya Pradesh, Sub-Himalayan West Bengal, Sikkim, Vidarbha and West Uttar Pradesh tomorrow. And India to stage inaugural Women's Champions Trophy in 2027 after Sri Lanka dropped as hosts. India has stepped up its relief operation in flood-hit Nepal, with New Delhi delivering the fifth tranche of emergency material. India's ambassador to Nepal in a social media post shared that the fifth Indian aircraft carrying relief and rescue assistance arrived in the Himalayan nation this afternoon. The aircraft carried an 11-member rescue team equipped with specialized tunnel rescue equipment, along with 5.5 tons of essential medicines. The flash floods triggered by the collapse or avalanche of ice and rock near the Nepal-Tibet border devastated towns and villages in northern and central Nepal on the 26th of last month. The Indian Air Force has carried out several sorties to transport essential supplies to affected areas. India has also offered specialized search and rescue support. Indian teams have been involved in operations around hydropower tunnels and in forensic efforts to identify victims amid the high number of casualties and missing people. Meanwhile, Nepal Prime Minister Barendra Shah, while speaking in Parliament today, thanked India for its quick response to the devastating flash floods as rescue teams continue searching for survivors and missing people in some of the worst affected areas. The death toll from devastating flash floods in the Himalayan nation has risen to 1,200, with over 4,000 people still missing as rescuers battled rain and debris. Addressing the House of Representatives, Mr. Shah acknowledged the emergency assistance provided by India and China, including relief supplies, technical support and rescue personnel. The Prime Minister said the devastation caused by the flash floods stands as a stark warning of escalating climate risks in the Himalayan region and called on the international community to share responsibility for mitigating its impacts. Prime Minister Narendra Modi participated in the valedictory session of the departmental summit of the Ministry of Jal Shakti in New Delhi today. The two-day departmental summit was the first in a series of departmental summits envisioned by the Prime Minister to strengthen the spirit of Team India, deepen cooperative federalism and foster collective ownership of national priorities through closer collaboration between the centre and the states. The initiative provided a structured platform to jointly deliberate on critical sectoral priorities and accelerate implementation and outcomes. The Reserve Bank of India, RBI, today said its special US dollar Indian rupee forex swap facility has received forex inflows of over $136 billion till August 31, 2026. Of the total inflows, foreign currency non-resident bank FCNRB deposits accounted for the overwhelming majority, amounting to $127.2 billion. Meanwhile, overseas foreign currency borrowings OFCBs brought in $5.26 billion, and external commercial borrowings ECBs contributed $3.89 billion. The Reserve Bank introduced the special USD-INR forex swap facility covering FCNRB deposits, ECBs and OFCBs inflows on June the 8th, 2026 to boost the inflow of dollars amid a weakening rupee. This is Akashvani giving you the news.
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2: Welcome back here with us on the news at 9. In Uttar Pradesh, former commander of Western Air Command, retired Air Marshal Jitendra Mishra, has been appointed as the first CEO of the Sri Ram Janmabhoomi Kshetra Trust in Ayodhya today. The appointment was announced after the meeting of the trust held at Maniram Das Chavni in Ayodhya under the chairmanship of Trust President Mahant Nritya Gopal Das. Recipient of Ati Vishisht Seva Medal and Vishisht Seva Medal, Air Marshal Mishra, retired on the 30th of April this year. He will be responsible for overseeing the administrative functioning of the trust and handling key operational responsibilities related to the Sri Ram Temple complex. More from our correspondent.
4: Sri Ram Janmabhoomi Tirth Kshetra Trust also announced the name of three new members, Madan Mohan Pandey, a senior advocate from Ayodhya, Mahesh Bhagchandka of Delhi and retired principal Dr. Nirmala Yadav from Sikhoabad. Trust Interim General Secretary Krishna Mohan informed that new CEO of Trust, former commander of Western Air Command, has also played a key role in Operation Sindoor.
5: After discussions, it was decided that retired Air Marshal Jitendra Mishra would be considered for appointment to the position of Chief Executive Officer. I would like to share some information about him. During Operation Sindoor, the role of the Indian Air Force was very important and he was the commander-in-chief during the operation.
4: A three-member committee was constituted on July 6 to select the CEO after allegation of donation theft at the Sri Ram Temple. More than 5,500 applications were received for the post of CEO. Om Awasthi, Akashwani News, Lucknow.
2: Prime Minister of Belgium, Bart De Wever, will arrive in New Delhi a short while from now on a three-day visit to India. Prime Minister De Wever is Being accompanied by Belgian Minister of Defence Theo Franken, this will be Prime Minister De Wever's first visit to India since taking office.

0: office in February last year. He will hold bilateral talks with Prime Minister Narendra Modi tomorrow to discuss the entire spectrum of bilateral relations, including trade and investment, defence and security, and renewable energy. The visiting dignitary will deliver a keynote address at a Confederation of Indian Industry business event in the context of the India-EU Free Trade Agreement. More from our correspondent.
1: This is the first visit by a Belgian Prime Minister to India in two decades, marking a significant new phase in India-Belgium relations. The visit reflects the continued momentum of high-level exchanges between India and Belgium. It will also reinforce Belgium's important role in strengthening India-EU relations. Belgium is an important economic partner for India and Europe. Bilateral trade reached over $13 billion in 2025-26. Diamond trade, with Antwerp as a major global diamond hub, remains a significant component of bilateral commerce. The Belgian Prime Minister is also scheduled to visit Mumbai on 4th September, highlighting the strong economic foundations of the partnership. His planned visit to the Bharat Diamond Bourse underscores the importance of the diamond trade in bilateral relations and opportunities for further cooperation in the sector. Suparna Saikia, Akashwani News, Delhi.
0: Prime Minister Narendra Modi has called for sensitizing urban local bodies to the challenges arising from urbanization, including population growth and future water requirements, and suggested organizing similar Chintan Shivirs for urban local bodies. Mr. Modi today chaired the valedictory session of the two-day National Departmental Summit on Water organized by the Ministry of Jal Shakti. He called for greater adoption of water-saving technologies. He also suggested dedicated exhibitions and workshops, including exposure to global best practices, to enable Indian manufacturers and stakeholders to develop and scale efficient solutions. The Prime Minister appreciated the intensive two-day deliberations and emphasized that the actionable and time-bound action points emerging from the summit should be pursued through a continuous process of review and learning. External Affairs Minister S. Jaishankar reached Poland today on an official visit aimed at enhancing bilateral ties. India's ambassador to Poland, Nita Bhushan, welcomed the minister at the airport in Warsaw. During his visit, Dr. Jaishankar will hold talks with Poland Deputy Prime Minister Radoslaw Sikorski. After concluding his engagements in Poland, the External Affairs Minister will travel to Ukraine. This is Akashwani. 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
0: Welcome back. Jharkhand has witnessed an increase in cases of swine flu H1N1 infection. A total of 36 cases have been reported across the state in the past 30 days, including 18 children and adolescents. More from our correspondent.
3: The health department has directed all major hospitals to remain alert and ensure immediate testing and treatment of suspected cases. Modern testing facilities for H1N1 and H3N2 have been made available at RIMS in Ranchi and MGM Hospital in Jamshedpur. Medical colleges and other hospitals across the state have also been directed to reserve at least 10 additional beds each. The health department is also monitoring people returning to Jharkhand after interstate travel. Dr. Pradeep Bhattacharya, head of the Department of Critical Care at RIMS, said that H1N1 is an influenza virus and there is no need for people to panic. However, children, the elderly and people suffering from serious illnesses have been advised to take extra precautions. Mahvish Rahman, Akashwani News, Ranchi.
0: The India Meteorological Department has issued red colour warning for heavy to very heavy rainfall, with isolated extremely heavy rainfall over East Madhya Pradesh tomorrow. Heavy to very heavy rainfall will prevail over sub-Himalayan West Bengal, Sikkim, Vidarbha and West Uttar Pradesh tomorrow. Several places over Delhi, Punjab, Haryana, Himachal Pradesh, Uttarakhand, Chandigarh, Bihar, Chhattisgarh, East Uttar Pradesh and West Madhya Pradesh are expected to witness heavy rainfall during the next 2 days. The flood situation in Bihar continues to remain serious. A report.
4: Floodwaters from the Ganga have spread into low-lying areas of several districts including Bhagalpur, Khagadia, Samastipur, Patna, Buxar, Bhojpur and Vaishali. Bhagalpur remains the worst affected district. Deputy Chief Minister and Water Resources Minister Vijay Kumar Chaudhary said that although the flood situation in the district is dangerous, it remains under control. In Aurangabad district, rising water levels in the Son, Batane, Punpun, Dhawa, Adari, Madar and Keshar rivers have affected several villages. In Jahanabad district, the Dardha river is in spate with floodwaters flowing over three bridges and culverts at Jafarganj, Shakurabad and Sai Mandir. Savita Parikh, Akashwani News, Patna.
0: On to sports, the International Cricket Council today moved the inaugural Women's Champions Trophy 2027 to India from Sri Lanka. The six-team event will be played in Mumbai and Vadodara from the 14th to the 28th of February. Sri Lanka was dropped as host as the sport is grappling with governance issues in the island nation, with the ICC board approving India as the new host. The tournament will bring together six of the world's leading women's cricket teams: Australia, England, India, New Zealand, South Africa and Sri Lanka. In badminton, India's Kidambi Srikant and Tanvi Sharma advanced to the second round of the China Masters Super 750 tournament with straight game victories in respective singles events in Shenzhen, Guangdong province. Men's doubles duo Sattvik Sairaj Ranki Reddy and Chirag Shetty and mixed doubles pair Dhruv Kapila and Tanisha Krasto also moved to the next round. The government has announced the Tenzing Norgay National Adventure Awards for the year 2024. The awardees are Waljeet Kaur and Skalzang Rigzin in Land Adventure category, Remo Saha in Water Adventure category and Shiv Prasad Chamoli in the Lifetime Achievement category. And now before we end the bulletin, the headlines once again. Prime Minister Narendra Modi calls for sensitizing urban local bodies to the challenges arising from urbanization and future water requirements, emphasizes greater adoption of water-saving technologies. New Delhi sends fifth tranche of emergency material to flood-hit Nepal. Death toll rises to over 1,200 with over 4,000 people still missing. Sri Ram Janmabhoomi Kshetra Trust appoints retired Air Marshal Jitendra Mishra as its first CEO. Belgian Prime Minister Bart De Wever to arrive in New Delhi tonight on a three-day visit to India. And heavy to very heavy rainfall likely in East Madhya Pradesh, Sub-Himalayan West Bengal, Sikkim, Vidarbha and West Uttar Pradesh tomorrow. That is all in the news at 9. Good night.
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6: This is Akashvani. In the program Spotlight, now we bring a discussion on promoting Swadeshi for stronger economic growth and a self-reliant India. The participants are K.G. Suresh, senior journalist, and Arjun J. Chaudhary, anchor.
7: I'm joined by Shri K.G. Suresh. Mr. Suresh, a warm welcome to you on the program.
8: Thank you.
7: And today, our topic of discussion is on Swadeshi, sustainable consumption and India's economic future. Let's now hear what Prime Minister Narendra Modi had to say about this.
9: Deshwasiyon ko bahut bahut badhai. 7.8% growth. Desh khushiyon se bhar gaya hai. Lekin deshwasiyon ko main badhai deta hoon. Unke sankalp shakti ke liye, unke purushart ke liye, ek samuhik shakti ka ek pratibimb hai. 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
7: Mr. Suresh, typically the Swadeshi movement, there was a collective action for, you know, the independence movement, the promotion of indigenous goods and institutions and the boycott of British products and establishments. How do you see Swadeshi in the context of sustainable consumption and what is India's economic future linked to it?
5: Absolutely. When the colonial masters were here, one of the thought process was that they looked at India as a great market for their products. And we need to promote our own indigenous products. And Swadeshi was also seen as a very strong weapon against colonization. And that's why there was a call for boycotting foreign goods. In fact, many people gave up their Western dress. They started wearing Gandhiji himself, who used to wear Western dress, gave it up for dhoti. And most of our leaders, you know, wore only Indian dress. And not just dress, there was a call to, in fact, the very fact that, you know, Gandhiji's salt satyagraha was about producing your own salt. That was the level of Swadeshi that was involved in the thought process, that people should be self-reliant. And there was an economic thought also behind it, that our own khadi and village industries, our own rural artisans, they need to be promoted. And they should not, our own skilled craftspersons, they should not lose their talent. So that kind of a thought process was there. So it was a holistic view, apart from being a very strong weapon against colonial rulers. So I think that has now been accepted, not just accepted. Particularly, Mr. Modi has always promoted Swadeshi in its entire movement. And this has now today become a very strong philosophy for promoting Make in India. So I think that this is a natural extension of what we saw during the freedom movement, that has now acquired national importance in terms of not just preserving and protecting our legacy, our arts, our crafts, but also in terms of economics. Because that is going to determine whether it is our GDP, whether it is our foreign reserves. All economic factors are going to be influenced and determined by how much indigenous productions we encourage, how much we promote them. So I think that the whole idea today, from, you can say, space shuttles to missiles, whether it is the defense sector, whether it is the safe space sector. Now, Modiji had famously talked about, you know, even the silicon chips that we have started producing, how we can, you know, from chips to ships, as he pointed out in one of his recent convocation addresses at the Indian Institute of Technology. So I think that this whole range of becoming self-reliant, and that is bringing us the dividends. You can see today, even recently during the Prime Minister's visit, we saw, you know, countries like Armenia who are the largest importer of Indian arms. You have a lot of countries who have queued up for India's satellite technology, and we give it to them at a fraction of the cost which are there in the West. So our products are not only in terms of quality, they are good, but they are also reasonable, and they take into account all environmental factors. So I think that is promoting sustainability also. So, and of course, we are promoting our local industries, vocal for local, wherein even every district has now products which are being promoted across the country. And I think that Swadeshi has become a truly national movement.
7: So effectively, we are seeing geographical indication, GI tags being associated with products of a particular region. When we talk about the Swadeshi movement in 1905, what was happening then was that the hand looms were competing against power looms of the British economy. And somewhere down the line, the textile sector in India eventually gave way. If you look at what happened in Uttar Pradesh, how do you see the consumer reacting to products made from handloom, artisanal skills and craftsmanship when it comes to textile products? For instance, when you talk about khadi and businesses really investing in such type of product lines where they have some understanding of what the consumer wants and really wants to promote, and at the end of the day is also able to make a margins to keep the business sustainable. Because unless the consumption in the business is sustainable, any talk of Swadeshi will simply not move ahead.
5: Absolutely. You see, I believe that the Honorable Prime Minister has made a significant contribution to promoting Swadeshi. You know, whether it is through his Man Ki Baat or the way he has been encouraging people to buy khadi. I mean, I remember the khadi shop in Delhi used to be a place where hardly anybody would go. It belonged to the Khadi Gramodyog Bhavan. And today, I think it is one of the most happening places. If you go, I mean, there are endless crowds. It is so difficult to get in. I mean, that is the way khadi has been promoted in this country. And today, a lot of big fashion brands, they are all promoting khadi like anything. Khadi silk. I mean, our own local, whether it is Prime Minister himself, encouraged everybody to gift Banarasi saris. I mean, the way so many schemes now protect and support the, like the Ustad scheme, which has been launched. The whole idea is to encourage artisans not to leave it, rather to sustain it, to bring in their families. And now the local goods are in so much of greater demand. The brassware, say, in Moradabad, that's in great demand today. The itr in Kannauj, that's the local perfume. Today, that's being marketed like anything. And there is a huge demand for it. Because branding and marketing, the small and medium industries, the khadi and village industries were not even aware. But today, thanks to so many schemes of the government and the personal interest taken by the Prime Minister, today these products have got a huge market. And a lot of people, particularly thanks to the internet revolution, through online modes, it is being promoted like anything. And a lot of people are today going for people today, whether it is Maheshwar saris, look at the Pochampalli saris. I mean, there is so much of awareness about our own saris, our own clothings, and of course our own traditional products, whether it is made of marble, silver, or bronze. You can imagine, like, the bronze mirrors, the metal mirrors that used to be produced in Kerala, they have been revived. Now they are being presented as gift items, you know. So there is a renewed interest nationally. There is a lot of awareness about promoting. And food, as you rightly said it, whether it is the Roshogulla or the Basmati rice or any other product, you know, even the wheat in Sihor, particularly geographical in GI tags, they have become very common, and every state is now trying to get GI tags for its unique products, and states are promoting them. You can go to the airports and railway stations where these products are being promoted. So I see a lot of renewed interest, and that I see as a proper national movement, a Swadeshi movement.
7: Mr. Suresh, apart from the manufacture of handcrafted items, which is really all about promoting products which have a Make in India tag, the GI tag, and the use of traditional techniques in the production process, now platforms also being used so that these goods are marketable for the entrepreneur. Go Swadeshi. Tell us something about that, and sustainable packaging, which is a very big issue in itself, especially where you have sustainable and carbon footprint low items are used, plant fibers, palm leaves, and recycled pulp. So how do you see product and packaging in sync so that our net zero targets are met, and at the same time,
5: absolutely,
7: it also promotes indigenous industry?
5: Yes, the Indian native products are in any case very sustainable, you know, and we have never believed in using plastic in a big way, or our goods were always, we believed in the 3 R's of reuse, recycle, and reduce. We have been following that principle since ages. India has never been a consumerist society. So we have always looked at environment. When we talk about Vasudhaiva Kutumbakam, the universe includes not just human beings, we have mantras like the regarding Vanaspati. You look at the Shanti Mantra, it talks about even the plants and vegetables and trees. So I think that is very important. And this has been the hallmark of our products, where we have used, whether it is color, whether it is, instead of using chemicals, we have used colors from the flowers. So that has been our emphasis, has always been nature-centric. And I think that certainly now that people are into it in a big way, and I'm happy to see that the way it is being marketed and branded, I see a lot of recycled paper being used, recycled bags which are being used to promote these products. And this is certainly getting us good clientele even in the West. people are coming in large numbers from across the world to look at our art and our crafts, and there is a huge demand for it across the globe today. That is because we have been following the principles of sustainability. We have been producing environment friendly goods. So I think that this is in sync with our very fundamental principles. So there is no clash. It comes naturally to us as a people, as a nation. So I think that has certainly added more value to our products, you know, internationally, whether it is our herbal products, whether it is our nature. They don't use chemicals. They don't use. So I believe that this sustainability practices

0: So I have been part and parcel of our entire ecosystem, and that is certainly nurturing our local products also.
1: My final question is the link to India's economic future. When we talk about Swadeshi and sustainable development, is sustainable employment, when we talk about ethical livelihoods and fair pay to the workers of these types of product?
0: Absolutely. And I think that the very fact that our industries are a large number of them are in the cooperative sector. They are being produced through self-help groups, and that is adding value to it. And particularly, there are n number of women self-help groups, whether it is even something like Lijjat Papad, for example, comes out of a women's cooperative and a
1: future.
0: Thank you.
2: You were listening to a discussion on promoting Swadeshi for stronger economic growth and a self-reliant India. The participants were K.G. Suresh, senior journalist, and Arjun J. Chaudhary, anchor. This program was produced and presented by the News Services Division of Akashvani.

steps of review and learning. In Uttar Pradesh, former commander of Western Air Command, retired Air Marshal Jitendra Mishra, has been appointed as the first CEO of the Sri Ram Janmabhoomi Kshetra Trust in Ayodhya today. The appointment was announced after the meeting of the trust held at Mani Ram Das Chavni in Ayodhya under the chairmanship of Trust President Mahant Nritya Gopal Das. Recipient of Ati Vishisht Seva Medal and Vishisht Seva Medal, Air Marshal Mishra retired on the 30th of April this year. Prime Minister of Belgium, Bart Wever, will arrive in New Delhi tonight on a three-day visit to India. Prime Minister De Wever is being accompanied by Belgian Minister of Defence, Theo Fonken. This will be Prime Minister De Wever's first visit to India since taking office in February last year. He will hold bilateral talks with Prime Minister Narendra Modi tomorrow to discuss the entire spectrum of bilateral relations, including trade and investment, defence and security, and renewable energy. The Reserve Bank of India, RBI, today said its special US dollar Indian rupee USD INR forex swap facility has received forex inflows of over 136 billion US dollars till August 31, 2026. Of the total inflows, foreign currency non-resident bank deposits accounted for the overwhelming majority, amounting to 127.2 billion US dollars. In badminton, India's Kidambi Srikanth and Tanvi Sharma advanced to the second round of the China Masters Super 750 tournament with straight game victories in respective singles events in Shenzhen, Guangdong province. And with that, we end this news bulletin.